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1: Aaron may be led Dafinegma, Furtum, Bumiva Tayari, Karen, and Mifurtumas me. 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Edwin Hadan, a cordi, and Fanu coding Hadan Mira Yitung Hamanikum Takuti begin coding Hadan Hadafa then a cordi Hadatana then a Begodani. Fanny Giragans, me juice Giragan got the juice in my Huria committing on a negative day. A better name I could then a cafe cordi headed for I took an element for him wearing a cordi Hadafa, young him Befron, Alman cordi Vedum for running at the day jail. They don't go for a man, no, Alman and me coordinated the wash a bit the Finagaga. 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

other prayers have been conducted in large congregational gatherings throughout all inhabited islands of the Maldives. This year's Eid al-Adha prayers in Male, Vilimale and Hulumale were also held as large congregations. In the Greater Male area, the prayers took place at four main venues: the Mahafana Stadium area in Male, the Vilimale football ground, the synthetic track in Hulumale Phase 1, and the sports arena in Hulumale Phase 2. While arrangements have been made for large congregational prayers at these venues, Eid prayers were also held at 25 mosques in addition to the main gathering sites. This includes 17 mosques in Male, 7 mosques in Hulumale, and 1 mosque in Vilimale. Large number of worshippers attended the Eid prayers both in Male and across the atolls. Speaking to PSM News, many participants extended Eid greetings and well wishes to their families and friends. In recent years, as Eid prayers have increasingly been held in large congregations, it has also become notable that young participants from the government's Young Khatib training program have been leading the prayers as imams. Accordingly, the Eid prayer congregation in Hulumale Phase 2 was led by Young Khatib Al-Hafiz Muhammad Hanoon Hussein. President Dr. Muhammad Muiz says the renewed bonds of unity during Eid serve as a strong force in sustaining peace and harmony across the country. In his address to the nation on the occasion of Eid al-Adha, the president expressed profound gratitude to Almighty Allah for bestowing the blessed occasion and extended warm Eid greetings and best wishes to all Maldivians. He urged the public to uphold Islamic values during their celebrations and festivities and to refrain from practices that conflict with traditional Maldivian values and customs. The president further emphasized the core values Eid imparts, including instilling exemplary moral values in the youth and finding personal fulfillment in bringing joy to the vulnerable and lonely members of society. He noted that the bonds of unity revitalized during Eid are a driving force for sustaining peace and harmony across the nation. He added that adorning oneself with a pure garment of piety and renewing one's determination to uphold the religion and the true path reflects the true essence of Eid. The president highlighted that Eid al-Adha stands as an enduring testament to compassion, uniting the entire Muslim Ummah throughout the profound lessons and wisdoms ordained by Almighty Allah. He also reflected on how the joy that begins with the equality of the sacred plains of Arafat and spreads in every direction is one of the brightest symbols of human compassion. The president noted that the slaughtering of Ulhiya, exchanging gifts and assistance provided to the poor help improve the social fabric of society and renew the courage to move forward as a strong community. He added that Eid is the season of forgiveness that brings life to hearts. Vice President Hussein Mohammed Latif has called for the renewal of unity and solidarity that existed in the past as the nation celebrates Eid al-Adha. In a social media post shared on the occasion of the blessed Eid al-Adha, Vice President Hussein Mohammed Latif extended Eid greetings and warm wishes to all Maldivians. In his Eid message, the Vice President stated that the valuable lessons gained from the sacred days of Hajj should inspire people to become a more united and stronger community during Eid al-Adha. He also stressed the importance of reviving the spirit of unity and harmony that existed in earlier times. In addition, he encouraged people to wish each other and to greet one another with Islamic salutations of peace and goodwill. The Vice President noted that as elders used to say, unity is a powerful strength. Eid al-Adha is one of the two major Eids celebrated by Muslims and is observed following the completion of the Hajj pilgrimage. Chief Government Spokesperson Mohammad Hussein Sharif says the Maldives could double its fish exports to the United Kingdom due to the UK's tariff suspension of the Maldives' fish products. The spokesperson made the remarks while speaking at the latest session of the Presser with the Spokes series. The Maldives currently exports around 17 million UK pounds worth of fish annually in the UK. According to the spokesperson, 90% of the Maldives' exports to the UK our fish products. While the UK has temporarily suspended tariffs on Maldivian fish for 2 years, the move is expected to bring significant benefits, including paving the way to double exports to the UK. The spokesperson expressed confidence that the tariff relief could increase market share. The Maldives' main exports to the UK include canned tuna and value-added tuna products. He noted that Maldivian fisheries are sustainable and that the country's products are globally accepted, including in the UK market. The Maldives currently ranks 9th in the UK tuna market, and there is confidence that exports can be doubled within about 2.5 years. The Maldives previously enjoyed tariff-free fish exports.

0: exports to the UK, but lost this advantage around 2012. As trade preferences such as the GSP Plus were reduced or removed. Brexit and WTO-based changes also contributed to higher tariffs at a time when several private companies were active in the sector. The spokesperson said with the suspension of tariffs, these businesses are expected to expand again. While the tariff suspension is set to expire at the end of 2028, the government is seeking to make the arrangement permanent and plans further discussions with the UK to achieve this. A long-standing tradition sees large numbers of people travel from cities to islands to attend Eid celebrations and take part in the festivities every year. This year's Eid al-Adha coincides with the southwest monsoons in the Maldives, a period during which the weather condition worsens and heavy rainfall is experienced. The Maldives Meteorological Service has issued several warnings for different parts of the country. However, despite the adverse weather conditions, a significant number of people are travelling out of Male for Eid, as evident from recent activity at the capital's jetty area. Authorities have advised caution, especially for sea travel. While the weather is expected to remain unfavourable over the next 3 days, with rough seas and rain affecting central areas, the weather is expected to be generally better for southern areas. Across the Maldives, Eid al-Adha is celebrated more vibrantly, particularly in the atolls. Though the festive spirit is present in both cities and islands, celebrations vastly differ between the two. Island communities host traditional cultural events, including Boduberu performances and games such as kodi cutting, as part of Eid celebration. These events attract participation from all age groups and create a strong festive atmosphere, and a major community events. Activities such as cultural performances, competitions, and community games strengthen social bonds, with islands actively preparing street and ground for festivities. In the capital area, Eid celebrations are ongoing, focused on organized Eid Haviru events held across multiple venues, including the Republic Square in Male, Hulu Male, Central Park, and Hia Park, and Vilimale Football Stadium. The events include entertainment, family activities, stalls, and games run by government companies and organizations. The combination of traditional celebrations in the islands and modern city events creates a nationwide festive mood. Now looking at international news. Iranian President Masoud Pezeshkian hails the Iranian military's defensive capabilities after the U.S. conducted what it called defensive strikes in southern Iran. Iran's foreign ministry said U.S. strikes in Iran's southwest Hormozgan province, where Iranian media reported sounds of explosion early on Tuesday, represented a gross violation of a 10-year ceasefire in place for nearly 7 weeks. Both sides have indicated progress on a memorandum of understanding that could halt the war and restart shipping through the blockaded Strait of Hormuz, while giving negotiators 60 days to negotiate more complex issues, including Iran's nuclear program. Following strikes against targets that the U.S. said included boats attempting to lay mines and missile launch sites, the U.S. Secretary of State Marco Rubio told reporters on his plane in India's Jaipur that the Strait of Hormuz had to be opened one way or the other. The war, which began with U.S. and Israeli strikes on Iran on the February 28th, has caused an unprecedented oil supply shock, pushing up oil prices along with the cost of fuel, fertilizer, and food. Iran responded to the strikes by launching drones and missiles at Gulf states that hosted U.S. bases. Russia's UN ambassador says that the U.S. did not grant a visa for Russian Deputy Foreign Minister Alexander Elimov to attend a UN Security Council meeting and called it a breach of U.S. obligation under the UN Headquarters Agreement. And that is all the news we have for you today. Thank you for listening to PSM News in English here on TV Hirajage Aduk. We'll be back tomorrow with new updates. Until then, have a good evening and Eid Mubarak.
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